0: escuchando Noche, Noche para dos.
1: I just got here and I think I'm losing signal already. 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Can you hear me now?

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1: 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Exactly how I pictured it as well.
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1: Just take me to the best spot in town, man.
0: Yeah, sure thing.
1: Hey, can you turn up the air? It's hot in here.
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1: No, turn up the...